That's the Overture No. 5 coming from a Hungarian-born Baroque composer, Johann Sigismund Kusser. Not exactly a household name today, but during his time, he was pretty well known. He had a successful music career in multiple countries, including France, Germany, and Ireland. And his legacy was pretty impressive. His music would go on to influence people like Georg Philipp Telemann and George Frederick Handel. We heard a recording of Musica Eterna Bratislava with Peter Zajac conducting on 89.5 Classical K-Bach. Hope you're doing well today. I'm Amy Bishop. Chamber music by Antonin Dvorak next on member-supported K-Bach, KBAQ Phoenix and HD. We also broadcast on translator K2090B Scottsdale at 89.7. We're also available on the web at kbach.org. Antonin Dvorak spent some time in the United States as the director of the National Conservatory in New York City. He was there for about 3 years. It was an incredibly stressful job, and during the summers, he would escape the rat race of New York and head to the quiet little Czech community in Spillville, Iowa, as his retreat. And it was there one summer that he wrote this piece we're about to hear, the String Quartet No. 12, nicknamed his American Quartet. And when I listen to this, I feel like it reflects his mood at the time of just being in a place where he felt content and happy and sort of at a home away from home. Here's the Cyprus String Quartet with Dvorak's American Quartet on K-Bach.

composed while spending a summer in the Czech community of Spillville, Iowa. That was Antonín Dvořák's String Quartet No. 12, known as the American Quartet, on Classical 89.5 KBOK. 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A work for piano and orchestra by Camille Saint-Saëns still to come this afternoon. First, we'll hear selections from the Serenade in D Major by Leopold Mozart, performed by the Toulouse Chamber Orchestra.

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0: Those are selections from Leopold, Mozart's Serenade in D Major on K-Bach. Alain Molia conducted the Toulouse Chamber Orchestra. 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

Pianist Jean-Philippe Collard playing Camille Saint-Saëns' Allegro Appassionato in C-sharp minor. André Previn led the Royal Philharmonic Orchestra. Think of it as your encore. Naming K-Bach in your retirement plan helps ensure the music keeps playing for years to come. Learn how at kbach.org/support. And I hope you can join us this coming Tuesday for Arizona Encore. That's when we showcase premier performances from throughout the state. This week, it's performances from ASU Katzen Concert Hall. The program includes Ethel Smith's Cello Sonata in A minor, arranged for viola and piano. Arizona Encore, catch it every Tuesday and Saturday night, 7 o'clock on KBOC. Violinist Janine Janssen joined by some friends here to bring us this Violin Concerto No. 1 by Johann Sebastian Bach on KBOC.

That's violinist Jeanine Jansen and friends with that Violin Concerto No. 1 in A minor on 89.5 Classical K-Bach. I've got a large-scale chamber piece by Wolfgang Amadeus Mozart on the way in about 30 minutes with his clarinet quintet in its entirety here on member-supported K-Bach, KBAQ, Phoenix, and HD, a service of the Maricopa Community Colleges and Arizona State University. This recording won a Grammy for Best Small Ensemble back in 2009. It comes from Healy Willen, performed by our very own Phoenix Chorale, conducted by Charles Bruffy. This is Rise Up, My Love, My Fair One.

That recording won a Grammy in 2009 for Best Small Ensemble. Charles Bruffy conducting the Phoenix Chorale in Rise Up My Love, My Fair One by Healy Willen on 89.5 Classical KBOC. If you love choral music, don't miss the Dawn Chorus. It's every Monday through Saturday at 6 a.m. And since June is Pride Month, we have special programming for the occasion because the choral tradition has always been important in the LGBTQ plus community. So this month, you'll hear works by Howard Helvey, Caroline Shaw, plus we'll feature the San Francisco Gay Men's Chorus, the Women's Chorus of Dallas, Turtle Creek Chorale, and the Fourth Choir. Details at pride.kbok.org. Music coming from Hector Berlioz, a very complicated guy, you could say. This is the second movement from his Symphonie Fantastique, which has a too long of a story attached to it, but basically it was the product of his infatuation with an actress. The second movement's called A Ball, and it's the Paris Orchestra here, conducted by Klaus Makala.

0: The second movement, called A Ball, from Hector Berlioz's Symphonie Fantastique on KBOK. Klaus Makala conducted the Paris Orchestra. 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

Trio Zonary performing Farinelle's Ground from the French Baroque composer Michel Farinelle on 89.5 KBOK. 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Ticket info at dbg.org. As the title of this piece by Sergei Rachmaninoff implies, it was originally written for voice, but it has countless instrumental arrangements. In this case, it's the Berlin Philharmonic, Lauren Mazel conducting Rachmaninoff's Vocalise.

The Berlin Philharmonic with Lauren Mazel conducting Sergei Rachmaninoff's Vocalise on K-Bach. I'm Amy Bishop with you on this Sunday, and violinist Romuald Grimbert Barr champions the music of 18th century virtuoso and swordsman Joseph Bollon, also known as the Chevalier de Saint-Georges. A new album combines concertos by the Caribbean-born composer with a new contemporary piece about the dramatic life of Saint-Georges. K-Bach's Michael Keelan talked with Grimbert Barr on our podcast First Take. Listen and subscribe at firsttake.kbach.org. And here is some music from one of Saint-Georges' contemporaries, Wolfgang Amadeus Mozart. It's the clarinet quintet in A with clarinetist William R. Hudgens and the Boston Symphony Chamber Players on Classical K-Bach.

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clarinetist William R. Hudgens and the Boston Symphony Chamber Players, bringing us that clarinet quintet in A major by Wolfgang Amadeus Mozart on 89.5 KBOX. I'm Amy Bishop. Thanks for being along on this Sunday. June 19th is Juneteenth, and we're going to be celebrating by highlighting works from African-American composers. You'll hear George Walker's Lyric for Strings, Margaret Bonds' Troubled Water, William Grant Still's Afro-American Symphony, and Florence Price's Symphony No. 1. That's June 19th. On member-supported KBOC, KBAQ Phoenix and HD, a service of Arizona State University and Rio Salado College. Onto Ravel's music performed by the Lyon National Orchestra. They're conducted here by Leonard Slatkin, and the Pavane for a Dead Princess on KBOC.

0: Maurice Ravel's Pavane for a Dead Princess, performed by the Lyon National Orchestra under the baton of Leonard Slatkin on KBOC. In about 15 minutes, we'll hear a recording of pianist Long Long playing a Chopin nocturne, and one of Handel's Concerto Grossos is coming up shortly. 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

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Haydn's Music for Cello and Orchestras a few minutes away. First, here's a Chopin Nocturne played by Long.

Frédéric Chopin's Nocturne No. 4 in F major, played by Long Long on 89.5 KBOC. I'm Amy Bishop, and I hope you have a wonderful week ahead. Coming up shortly, Viviana is going to help you refresh and recharge for the week ahead. She'll have the entrance of the guests from Wagner's Tannhäuser, also Apollo's Fire, playing music by Telemann, and Beethoven's String Quartet No. 4 this evening. Until then, it's the Cello Concerto No. 1 by Franz Joseph Haydn. Christoph Quaz is our cellist, with Shernian Mosakan conducting the Eurasian Soloists Chamber Orchestra on 89.5 Classical KBOC.

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The Cello Concerto No. 1 in C Major by Joseph Haydn. That was cellist Christoph Kreuser and the Eurasian Soloists Chamber Orchestra performing. This is member-supported 89.5 KBOK, KBAQ Phoenix, and HD, a service of Arizona State University and the Maricopa Community Colleges. Good evening, I'm Tyler Klein, sitting in for Viviana Cumplido-Wilson on this Sunday night. I hope you're doing well. Glad to be here with you. With music ahead by Georg-Philippe Telemann, an overture suite of his called Burlesque of Don Quixote. And a little bit later on, Beethoven's fourth string quartet. Well, the Arizona Pops Orchestra presents Americana Homage June 17th and 18th at 7:30 p.m. at Tempe Center for the Arts. KBOK's Greg Kostrapa recently talked with the orchestra's president and CEO, John Doney, about the concert, which includes George Gershwin's Rhapsody in Blue, plus works by John Williams and Michael Kamen. Assistant concertmaster Morgan McIntyre and guitarist Megan Marshall were also in the studio to perform two selections that will be on the program, and it's the latest episode of Heart of the Arts. 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

The Entrance of the Guests from Tannhäuser by Richard Wagner. Robert Shaw conducted the Atlanta Symphony Orchestra and Chorus in that performance on 89.5 KVOC. Violinist Romuald Grimbert Barr champions the music of 18th century virtuoso and swordsman Joseph Bologna, also known as the Chevalier de Saint-Georges. A new album combines concertos by the Caribbean-born composer with a new contemporary piece about the dramatic life of Saint-Georges. KBOX's Michael Keelan talked with Grimbert Barr on our podcast, First Take. You can listen and subscribe at firsttake.kbox.org. Just ahead in about 18 minutes, music by Samuel Coleridge Taylor with his four characteristic waltzes. First, though, it's the ensemble Apollo's Fire, conducted by Jeanette Sorrell, performing the overture suite Burlesque on Don Quixote by Georg Philipp Telemann.

The overture Suite in G major by Georg-Philippe Telemann, bearing the title Burlesque of Don Quixote. Jeanette Sorrell conducted the ensemble Apollo's Fire in that performance on 89.5 KBOK, streaming at kbok.org. Well, whatever has you up late, KBOK's up all night. We'll keep you company. Tune in for a midnight snack at 12, and then 5 hours of the best classical music all night, every night, here on 89.5 KBOK. Here's Adrian Leiper leading the RTE Concert Orchestra in Samuel Coleridge Taylor's Four Characteristic Waltzes, his Opus 22.

Four Characteristic Waltzes by Samuel Coleridge Taylor, his Opus 22, performed by the RTE Concert Orchestra, led by Adrian Lepper, on 89.5 KBOC. Music Now by Beethoven, with his String Quartet number 4 in C minor. You know, there's something about Beethoven's C minor works that carry a bit of a reputation, such as the Fifth Symphony, casting that long shadow. And this quartet has suffered, actually, because of it. Musicologists heard the key and expected a Titan, but they found something sharper and more playful instead, and they called it weak. A more useful description comes from composer Robert Simpson, who argued that most criticism of this quartet misses its sardonic humor entirely. The first movement drives with that kind of thunder and lightning urgency, but the finale gallops to a prestissimo finish that feels more like mischief than monument. Well, it is C minor, but Beethoven uses it differently every time, and this one he used for a bit of a raised eyebrow, figuratively speaking, at least. This is an arrangement of Beethoven's String Quartet No. 4 in C minor by Barry Lieberman. Eriko Sato leads the American String Project.

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The String Quartet number 4 in C minor by Beethoven, an arrangement by Barry Lieberman, performed by the American String Project, conducted by Eriko Sato. This is member-supported KBOK, KBAQ Phoenix, and HD, a service of Rio Salado College and Arizona State University, also on the web at kbok.org. Good evening to you. I'm Tyler Klein, filling in for Viviana Completo-Wilson tonight on this Sunday. Hope you're doing well. I've got an oboe concerto by Johann David Heineken coming up in about 7 minutes, as well as the Tambourine by François-Yosef Gossec in just about 18 minutes. Here's the waltz, the second movement of Tchaikovsky's Orchestral Suite No. 2. Nemirovsky conducts the Detroit Symphony Orchestra.

The second movement, Waltz in C major by Tchaikovsky from his orchestral suite number 2. Nemirovy conducted the Detroit Symphony Orchestra in that performance on 89.5 KBOK. Well, if you have a cat, you can nominate your furry feline friend to be KBOK's Cat of the Month. Our June honoree is Ray. This orange tabby is a former stray that wandered into the home of his forever family 13 years ago. He has a soft spot for Cheeto dust and a zest for life. Ray is also Duart Martin's biggest feline fan and especially loves it when Duart plays Beethoven's Piano Sonata No. 8. Well, at any rate, congratulations to Ray, our June Cat of the Month, and you can see his picture on KBOK's Facebook page. And while you're there, you can also nominate your cat today. Here's Oboe d'Amore soloist Paul Dombrecht performing with and conducting the group Il Fondamento, performing the Oboe Concerto in A major by Johann David Heineken.

The Oboe Concerto in A Major by Johann David Heineken, Oboe de Mori soloist Paul Dombrecht, joined there by the group Il Fondamento on 89.5 KBOC. 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There's the Dawn Chorus at 6 and Breakfast Baroque at 7. Morning Classics beginning at 5 tomorrow morning on 89.5, KBOC.org, and on your smart speaker when you say, play KBOC.

Flutist James Galway and the National Philharmonic Orchestra performed that Tambourine by François-Joseph Gossec. Well, Johannes Brahms wrote his fourth and final symphony over two summers in the Austrian Alps in 1884 and 1885, with a growing sense that it might just be his last. That weight is in the opening bars, strings sighing downward in a two-note theme, woodwinds answering in a kind of musical canon. Techniques reaching back before the Renaissance, Brahms acknowledging everything that had come before him. The finale, in particular, draws on a Bach chaconne theme, building 32 variations that move through trepidation, majesty, and fragility before arriving at a series of ever-intensifying phrases like a fire going white-hot. Where a classical symphony would resolve into triumph, this fourth symphony stays in the minor key until its final crushing blows. There was no coda, no radiant chords, just Brahms saying what he needed to say. This is the London Philharmonic Orchestra, led by Vladimir Jurovsky, performing the Symphony No. 4 in E minor by Johannes Brahms.

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The Symphony No. 4 in E minor by Johannes Brahms, his final symphony, the Opus 98 by the composer. A live recording at Royal Festival Hall in London, featuring the London Philharmonic Orchestra, conducted by Vladimir Jurovsky. This is member-supported KBAK, KBAQ Phoenix, and HD, a service of the Maricopa Community Colleges and Arizona State University. Good evening, I'm Tyler Klein, in for Viviana Completo-Wilson tonight. I hope you're doing well. I've got the Overture to the Pirates of Penzance by Arthur Sullivan coming up in about 23 minutes, and later in the hour, the Carmen Fantasy by Pablo de Sarasate, and a symphony by Mozart. Well, Bach actually may have invented the harpsichord concerto, which makes it even stranger that he did not seem to take it very seriously. Nearly all 15 of his keyboard concertos are reworkings of pieces written for other instruments, probably violin concertos, though the originals are totally lost. No one knows exactly why he made the arrangements either. Maybe they were training pieces for his sons, and that's the leading theory. The D minor concerto's slow movement takes the recycling one step further. It's an arrangement of a cantata sinfonia, which was itself an arrangement. Well, somewhere underneath all of that is a piece of music that, whatever its origins, has just been moving listeners for nearly three centuries. Pianist Andras Schiff joins the Chamber Orchestra of Europe in this performance.

The keyboard concerto number 1 in D minor by Johann Sebastian Bach with pianist Andras Schiff, joined by the Chamber Orchestra of Europe. He also conducted the group on 89.5 KBOC. Linda Cassidy keeps you company weekdays 9 till 2 with 5 hours of your favorite classics, including KBOC's Most Wanted Hour at Noon. 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

Pirates of Penzance Overture by Arthur Sullivan. Sir Neville Mariner conducted the Academy of St. Martin in the Fields in that performance on 89.5 KBOC. Well, June is Pride Month, and KBOC has some special programming for the occasion. The choral tradition has always been important in the LGBTQ plus community, so every Monday through Saturday in June, the Dawn Chorus at 6 a.m. will feature a vocal selection that fits the focus. You'll hear works by Marie Isabel Valverde, Howard Helvey, and Caroline Shaw. Plus, we'll feature the San Francisco Gay Men's Chorus, the Women's Chorus of Dallas, the Turtle Creek Chorale, and the Fourth Choir. All the details can be found at pride.kbok.org. Still to come in about 11 minutes, it's the 34th Symphony by Mozart. First, though, it's music by Pablo de Sarasate, drawing on Bizet's opera Carmen. This is the Carmen Fantasy, with violinist Gil Shaham joining the Berlin Philharmonic, conducted by Claudio Abbado.

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The Colorado River has been shrinking, and cities, business organizations, and tribal nations have united to defend water supplies. 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

The Carmen Fantasy by Pablo de Sarasate. Violinist Gil Shaham, joined there by the Berlin Philharmonic, conducted by Claudio Abbado, of course, a fantasy on Bizet's opera Carmen. 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Just ahead in about 22 minutes, string quartet music by Ruud Langerd. Here is the Prague Chamber Orchestra, led by Sir Charles Mackerras, performing the Symphony No. 34 in C major by Mozart.

The Symphony No. 34 in C Major by Mozart. Sir Charles Mackerras led the Prague Chamber Orchestra in that performance. On members supported Gaybach, KBAQ Phoenix, and HD, the service of Arizona State's University and Rio Salado College. Good evening, I'm Tyler Klein, sitting in for Viviana Completo-Wilson, with you for just a little bit longer till midnight. I've got Mysterious Barricades, some piano music by Francois Couperin coming up in just under 10 minutes. As well as one of the folk songs of the Four Seasons by Rafe Vaughan Williams this hour, and a symphony by Franz Anton Hofmeister later on. Here's the first movement, the Andante Manon Troppo by Rui de Langard from his String Quartet No. 1, performed by the Nightingale String Quartet.

the Nightingale String Quartets in that world premiere recording of Ruud Lijngaard's String Quartet No. 1. They just played the first movement, the Andante Ma Non Troppo, on 89.5 KBOX, streaming at kbox.org. The Arizona Pops Orchestra presents Americana Homage June 17th and 18th at 7:30 p.m. at Tempe Center for the Arts. 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Assistant concertmaster Morgan McIntyre and guitarist Megan Marshall were also in the studio to perform two selections that will be on the program. 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

Pianist David Graulsamer with The Mysterious Barricades by Francois Couperin. 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Still to come in just about 5 minutes, I've got music by Franz Anton Hofmeister with his Sixth Symphony. First, though, music by Ralph Vaughan Williams, a composer who was a bit of a, I guess you could describe as like a collector of folk music, especially English folk music. Those tunes and that style is littered all over his body of work, and including this moment from his Folk Songs of the Four Seasons. This is the third movement, called The Sprig of Time and The Lark in the Morning, music by Ralph Vaughan Williams. Martin Yates leads the Royal Scottish National Orchestra on 89.5 KBOC.

third of the folk songs of the Four Seasons by Ralph Vaughan Williams, that one called The Sprig of Time and The Lark in the Morning. Martin Yates conducted the Royal Scottish National Orchestra in that performance on 89.5 KVOC, streaming at kvoc.org. Violinist Romuald Grimbert Barr champions the music of 18th century virtuoso and swordsman Joseph Bologna, also known as the Chevalier de Saint-Georges. He has a new album combining concertos by the Caribbean-born composer with a new contemporary piece about the dramatic life of Saint George. KVOC's Michael Keelan talked with Grimbert Barr on our podcast First Take. 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Tyler Klein, I've been sitting in for the Vienna Completo Wilson. Always a pleasure to share the music with you. Music here by Franz Anton Hofmeister with his Symphony No. 6, performed by the London Mozart Players.

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Symphony No. 6, La Festa della Pace for the Peace Treaty of 1791 by Franz Anton Hofmeister, performed there by Matthias Bamisch and the London Mozart Players. Bringing us to midnight on this Monday, June 8th, welcome to this new week. You're tuned to member-supported KBARC, KBAQ Phoenix and HD, a service of Arizona State University and Rio Salado College. Good morning. I'm Charlotte Bolson, sitting in for Tyler this morning, continuing the music with a lovely Gerald Finn Romance, and we're heading towards one of Beethoven's early big hits. Stay tuned.

The Romance, Opus 11 by Gerald Finzi. He's the English composer who went off to grow apples in the countryside. That was William Barton conducting English strings. And here's young Beethoven next on 89.5. And one of his first big hits is Serenade for Flute and Strings and D.

The Flute Serenade in D by young Beethoven. Made him lots of money, that did, in 1797. That performance on Cape Ark from the Chamber Music Society of Lincoln Center. And back to the orchestra next with young Mendelssohn, just 15 when he wrote his very first symphony in the dramatic key of C minor, and a recording of Mendelssohn's own orchestra here, the Leipzig Gewandhauschormusik conducts.

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0: Symphony No. 1 in C minor by the 15-year-old Felix Mendelssohn. He wrote that for his sister's 19th birthday in 1824. That performance from Courmayeur and Mendelssohn's own orchestra of the Leipzig Gewandhaus. Right here on member support at KBARC, KBAQ Phoenix and HD, a service of Rio Salado College and Arizona State University. 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Good morning, I'm Charlotte Wilson. This beautiful little piece by Christa Blasio next from the Memento Bittersweet project. And we're heading towards the closest thing that Johannes Brahms ever wrote to a cello concerto in just over 20 minutes. Stay tuned.
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God is Our Righteousness by Christa Blasio, the New York composer, died far too young in 1994, played there by Harry Huff and Nicholas Galouzis, right here on Asian 95 and kpark.org. We're heading towards that Brahms' double concerto shortly. In the meantime, a symphony here by Georg Christoph Wagenseil in Vienna, slightly older than Haydn. Michi Geig conducts.

Symphony in B flat by Georg Christoph Wagenseil in Vienna, slightly older than Haydn. That was Michi Geig conducting Orfeo Baroque. And here's that Brahms. Next is Double Concerto for Violin and Cello, which he wrote as an apology to his violinist friend Joachim for, after his divorce, having backed the wife, backing the wrong side. The soloists here are Goran Nikolic and Tim Hugh with the London Symphony Orchestra.

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Johannes Brahms, double concerto for violin and cello, 1887, that performance from Gordon Nikolic, violin, Tim Hugh on cello, with Bernard Haitink conducting the London Symphony Orchestra, right here on member-supported KBARC, KBAQ Phoenix and HD, a service of Arizona State University and Rio Salado College. Good morning, I'm Charlotte Walton. It's one of Haydn's finest next, the Alleluia Symphony in C.

Symphony number 30 by Joseph Haydn, the so-called Alleluia Symphony. That was Althusserati conducting Philharmonia Hungarica. Right here on 895 mkbach.org. It's an American masterpiece next. Aaron Copland's Ballet for Martha, as he thought of it himself, the 1944 classic Appalachian Spring.

ending on a whisper like a prayer that's marked Aaron Copland's Appalachian Spring, 1944, that performance from Eric Kanzel and the Cincinnati Pops. Hope you enjoyed that. Charlotte Wilson with you on 89.5, closing out this hour with one of the great clarinet concertos, the Weber No. 1, featuring Andreas Ottensamer here with the Berlin Phil.

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More at sej.org.

Andreas Ottensamer, the clarinetist there, in Faber's Clarinet Concerto No. 1, the F minor, that performance with the Berlin Phil under Maris Jansons, right here on Member Supported KBARC, KBAQ Phoenix and HD, a service of the Maricopa Community Colleges and Arizona State University. Thank you for joining me in the dead hours of the night like this. I'm Charlotte Wilson. It's one of the greatest things for Viola da Gamba that survived until our own day, the Telemann, Suite Concertata in D major, played here by Musica Antiqua Cologne.

The Telemann Suite for Viola da Gamba, Concertata in D Major, performed there by Japtur Linden, the gambist, with Musica Antiqua Cologne, directed by Reinhard Goebel. Right here on 89.5 and kbach.org is one of those divine late Mozart piano concertos, next with those heavenly slow movements. Masha Agarish, the pianist here, in number 18.

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A portion of every ticket supports the state, like protecting wildlife through the Arizona Game and Fish Heritage Fund. 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Love the play.

pianist Marta Argerich, recorded live in 1973 in Mozart's Piano Concerto No. 18, the B-flat, with the Bavarian Radio Symphony conducted by Eugen Jochum, right here on 89.5 and kbark.org. I've got one of Reinberger's lovely sacred songs next, and we're heading towards this lovely English rhapsody. Stay tuned.

Charles Bruffy conducting our own Phoenix Chorale and the Kansas City Chorale in the little Abendlied Evening Song by Josef Reinberger in Munich, right here on member-supported 89.5 KBARC, KBAQ Phoenix and HD, a service of Arizona State University and the Maricopa Community Colleges. Good morning, I'm Charlotte Wilson. Here's that lovely English Rhapsody I mentioned before by Ivor Gurney, tragic composer, actually never recovered from being gassed in the First World War. The BBC Scottish Symphony here, conducted by David Parry,

A Gloucestershire Rhapsody by Gloucester composer Ivor Gurney, died in 1937 in his 40s, far too young. That was David Parry conducting the BBC Scottish Symphony right here on 89.5 and kbark.org. It's an overture suite next by Philip Erlebach, the court composer in Thuringia, generation older than Bach. It's performed here by the Academy for Early Music Berlin.

The overture number 4 in D minor by Philipp Erlebach, the court composer in Thuringia, slightly before Bach, that performance from the Academy for Early Music, Berlin. And that's the end of me for the morning. Charlotte Wilson here, standing in for Tyler Klein. I'm usually with you on the weekends. I'll leave you with a symphony by Ferdinand Ries, Beethoven's pupil, dating from 1814. And it's our first cup of classical straight after that. Have a lovely day, won't you? And a lovely week. Bye-bye.

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Music by a friend of Beethoven, Ferdinand Ries. That was his Symphony No. 2, played by the Zurich Chamber Orchestra, and that was Howard Griffiths conducting. Well, good morning. Welcome to Morning Classics here on member-supported 89.5 KBOC. This is KBAQ Phoenix and HD, a service of Rio Salado College and Arizona State University, also on the web at kbok.org. Good morning, I'm Matt Rogers. It is time for your first cup of classical. Today is Robert Schumann's birthday, and so our first cup is in honor of him. Great German composer, pianist, music critic from the early Romantic era. He composed in all the main musical genres of the time. He was also a major influence on Russian composers, Anton Rubinstein and Tchaikovsky. Poor guy had a rough go of it with mental illness, though, and he died in a sanatorium at age 46. This is the Romance Opus 94, No. 2 by Robert Schumann, your first cup of classical on this Monday morning.

Ramon Ortega Caro playing the oboe, Katerina Titova playing the piano, for the Romance Opus 94 number 2 by Robert Schumann here on his birth anniversary, your first cup of classical on this Monday morning. Well, I hope you had a good weekend. Thank you for starting your week with Classical K-Bach. I'm Matt Rogers. Music by a composer not too often heard today, Johann Georg Rohling. He was a German organist and composer born in 1710, and this is his Horn Concerto in E-flat major.

89.5 Classical K-Bach and music by Johann Georg Rohling, his horn concerto in E-flat major. Stephen Gross playing the horn, Dale Clevenger conducting the Capella Istropolitana here on 89.5 Classical K-Bach. Welcome to Morning Classics. I'm Matt Rogers. Listen, if you have a cat, we are big fans of cats here at K-Bach. We like dogs too, but we really, really like cats. And if you have one, you can nominate your furry feline friend to be K-Bach's next Cat of the Month. Our June honoree is named Ray. This orange tabby is a former stray that wandered into the home of his forever family 13 years ago. He has a soft spot for Cheeto dust and a zest for life. Ray is also Duart Martin's biggest feline fan, loves listening to Duart, and especially loves it when Duart plays Beethoven. Big congratulations to Ray, our June Cat of the Month. You can see a picture of Ray on K-Bach's Facebook page, and while you're on the Facebook page, nominate your cat today.

a fun little scherzo from A Midsummer Night's Dream, the incidental music by Felix Mendelssohn. That was the London Symphony Orchestra led by Andre Previn. It's Morning Classics, music to help get you up and get you going on this Monday morning. I'm Matt Rogers, music by Italian violinist Giovanni Battista Viotti. His virtuosity was famed, and his work as a composer often featured his favorite instrument, the violin. Violin Concerto No. 22 by Viotti. This is Itzhak Perlman and the Juilliard Orchestra.

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Itzhak Perlman and the Juilliard Orchestra with Lawrence Foster conducting. And it's morning classics on K-pop. Good morning. Coming up at 6 o'clock, your Dawn Chorus for today, after music by Frederick Delius, on Hearing the First Cuckoo in Spring. This is the Bergen Philharmonic led by Sir Andrew Davis.

Sir Andrew Davis conducting the Bergen Philharmonic on hearing the first Cuckoo in Spring, music by Frederick Delius, here on member-supported 89.5 KBOC. This is KBAQ Phoenix and HD, a service of the Maricopa Community Colleges and Arizona State University. Good morning. I'm Matt Rogers. This is Morning Classics. It is time for our Dawn Chorus today. June is Pride Month, and KBOC has some special programming for the occasion. Since the choral tradition has always been important in the LGBTQ plus community, every Monday through Saturday in the month of June, the Dawn Chorus at 6 o'clock will feature a vocal selection that fits the focus. And this morning, you're going to hear music by Howard Helvey. He and his husband Brad live in Cincinnati, Ohio. Helvey serves at Calvary Episcopal Church, Clifton, and he wrote this setting of the poem by John Donne, A Hymn to God the Father.

Howard Helvey for you this morning for your Dawn Chorus music for this Pride Month. He and his husband Brad live in Cincinnati. And that was Howard Helvey's A Hymn to God the Father, sung by the Beaconhurst Singers, Craig Courtney, the director. Throughout Pride Month, you will hear the San Francisco Gay Men's Chorus, the Women's Chorus of Dallas, the Turtle Creek Chorale, and the Fourth Choir. And you can see all the details on our website, pride.kbok.org. 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Good morning.

Offer Harnoy playing the cello, Richard Stamp conducting the Toronto Chamber Orchestra, the Cello Concerto RV 418 by Vivaldi. Breakfast Baroque, music from Vivaldi's time period, coming up at 7 o'clock this morning. 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Music from Wagner for you this morning, his soaring overture to Tannhäuser. This is the Boston Symphony on KBOX.

Andras Nelson's and the Boston Symphony Orchestra, the overture to Tannhäuser by Richard Wagner. 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And good morning. 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Morning Classics for this Monday continues with Bernard Henrik Kruzel. This is his Divertimento Opus 9, played by the Allegri String Quartet. Sarah Francis plays the oboe.

89.5 Classical K-Bach, music by Bernard Henrik Kruzel, his Divertimento Opus 9, Sarah Francis playing the oboe with the Allegri String Quartet. And good morning. 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I'm Matt Rogers. 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We're going to hear music by Vasily Kalinnikov. He was a 19th century Russian composer, wrote a couple of symphonies, and this is the first movement from the First Symphony, played by the National Symphony Orchestra of Ukraine on Classical K-Bach.

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Theodore Kuchar conducting the National Symphony Orchestra of Ukraine in the first movement from the Symphony No. 1 by the 19th century composer Vasily Kalinnikov. 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Well, good morning. I'm Matt Rogers. Every morning at 7 o'clock, we enjoy a little breakfast Baroque, and today it is by Bach, a concerto for three violins, BWV 1064.

Yosuke Kawasaki playing violin, James Ennis, Jessica Lenbach playing violins for the Concerto for Three Violins, BWV 1064 by Bach, and that was the Canada National Arts Center Orchestra. Your Breakfast Baroque for this Monday morning here on 89.5 KBOC. And if you enjoy music like that from the Baroque era, music by Bach and his buddies, make sure you tune in every morning at 7 o'clock for Breakfast Baroque. This is Morning Classics. I'm Matt Rogers. 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All right, we are off to England now for some dancing. 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

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Beethoven called this his rage over a lost penny. Evgeny Kisin playing the piano.

89.5 Classical K-Bach music by Beethoven. The title, the official title, is Rondo in the Hungarian Style, Almost a Caprice. That's what Beethoven called it. It is better known by the title Rage Over a Lost Penny. And that was Evgeny Kisin playing the piano for that rondo here on 89.5 Classical K-Bach. One of many, many examples of classical music inspired by Shakespeare coming up next on Morning Classics. 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Also by the Musical Instrument Museum. MIMS Celebrate Soul event on June 13th and 14th features live music performances, an interactive sing-along, and a Soul Train dance activity. 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We're going to hear the love scene from Romeo and Juliet by Hector Berlioz. It's an 1839 dramatic symphony. David Zenman conducts the Baltimore Symphony Orchestra on Classical K-Bach.

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1: 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David Zinman conducting here on Classical KBOX. And this is Morning Classics Music to help you get this Monday morning underway. I'm Matt Rogers, music by one of the Bach boys coming up next. 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

Anthony Halsted conducting the Hanover Band, the Grand Overture No. 1 by J.C. Bach, Johann Christian Bach, here on member-supported 89.5 KBOK. 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Now, this is Morning Classics music that I hope is helping you get this Monday morning underway. I'm Matt Rogers. We are going to hear music by Charles Tomlinson Griffiths. He was an American composer for piano, chamber ensembles, and voice. His earlier works were in a sort of late romantic style, but he studied the French Impressionists while he was in school, and he fell in love with their style. And so that is what most of his music sounds like, as if he were a French Impressionist. This is the Bacchanal by Charles Tomlinson Griffiths, played by the Buffalo Philharmonic, led by Joanne Folletta, here on 89.5 Classical KBOK.

Member-supported classical K-pop and music by Charles Tomlinson Griffiths, known as America's Impressionist Composer. That was his Bacchanal, and that was the Buffalo Philharmonic led by Joanne Folletta here on Classical K-pop. Well, I do hope you had a good weekend, and I hope your week is starting off all right. Thanks for tuning in. I'm Matt Rogers. 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Music by Franz Danzi for you. This is his Fantasia, based on an aria from Mozart's opera Don Giovanni, La Ci Darem La Mano. And this is Sabina Meyer playing the clarinet for the Württemberg Chamber Orchestra led by Jörg Färber.

Sabina Meyer playing the clarinet, Jörg Färber conducting the Württemberg Chamber Orchestra, Franz Danzi's Fantasia on Mozart's Lacci di Rem Lamano from Don Giovanni on 89.5 Classical K-Bach. And some very colorful music by Nikolai Rimsky-Korsakov just ahead for you. 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The Golden Cockerel. It was Nikolai Rimsky-Korsakov's last complete opera before his death in 1908, and selections from the opera here are played by the Rotterdam Philharmonic.

0: 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The Colorado River has been shrinking, and cities, business organizations, and tribal nations have unified to defend water supplies. 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

Eleanor Fry playing the cello for music by Giuseppe Clementi Dall'Abaco. That was his trio number 2 for 3 cellos here on 89.5 KBOK. And good morning. I'm Matt Rogers. 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Thank you. 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Well, stay tuned. Linda Cassidy's coming up. She's got your morning masterpiece right after this bit of Mozart, his overture to the Marriage of Figaro. This is the Berlin Philharmonic on Classical KBOK.

Music from Mozart for this Monday morning, the Marriage of Figaro Overture. Claudio Abbado conducted the Berlin Philharmonic. Hope you had a wonderful weekend. Speaking of Mozart, hopefully you caught the Mozart buffet yesterday. Just a really lovely way for Mozart fans to enjoy even more Mozart and even catch a work or two from some of his lesser well-known fellow composers. I'm Linda Cassidy. Had a great weekend. Glad to be sharing this Monday morning with you once again, however, and so much good music coming up. In fact, very excited about today's Cabin Fever Reliever. According to folklore, this place acquired its name when a bishop visited and received such poor hospitality from the locals that he cursed the land, causing their homesteads to collapse into a sinkhole. I know, so dramatic. The name loosely translates to bad tablecloth. Now, if you know, keep it to yourself. Don't share it with the rest of the class. Let everybody enjoy trying to figure this one out. That's your Cabin Fever Reliever destination today. Let's start with our morning masterpiece, as we always do. This is Mendelssohn's Italian Symphony, Symphony No. 4 in A. Here's the New York Philharmonic, led by Leonard Bernstein, on 89.5 Classical KBOC, KBAQ, Phoenix in HD, a service of Arizona State University, and the Maricopa Community Colleges. Good morning.

0: Member supported 89.5 Classical K-Bach, your morning masterpiece, Mendelssohn's Italian Symphony, Symphony No. 4 in A. That was the New York Philharmonic, led by Leonard Bernstein. I'm Linda Cassidy. Hope you had a wonderful weekend. I'm so glad to be sharing this morning with you. Coming up, we'll hear from an Italian composer from the early 18th century who actually had an asteroid named after him. K-Bach is supported by listeners just like you. Thank you. 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

the son of a pharmacist and an undertaker. His name was Francesco Maria Veracini. Very interesting life. He was born in 1690, died in 1768, and he actually had an asteroid named after him. Asteroid 10875 Veracini. I'm Linda Cassidy. That work by Veracini, we just heard, his violin sonata number 6, performed and conducted by Federico Guglielmo. L'Arte dell'Arco performed as well. 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Roberta Alessandrini on the harp with the Orchestra of Mantua. Vittorio Parisi conducts on KBOC.

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I love a harp performance. Roberta Alessandrini on the harp with the Orchestra of Mantua, led by Vittorio Parisi from Georg Christoph Falkenstiel, his harp concerto in G. 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Let's enjoy music right now from Chopin this morning. We have Jan Leschetzky on the piano with NDR Elbphilharmonie Orchestra, Christoph Urbanski conducting Chopin's Krakowiak, his concert rondo in F on 89.5 Classical K-Bach. 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

Pianist Jan Leschetsky performing Chopin's Krakowiak, concert rondo in F with the NDR Philharmonia Orchestra, Christoph Urbanski conducted. 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Jean-Baptiste Lully's Bourgeois Gentilhomme for this Monday morning. 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

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Yes, he is also the one who stabbed himself in the foot. He used to keep time with a gigantic staff, and at some point he stabbed himself in the foot, and gangrene took over. Jean-Baptiste Lully. Selections from Le Bourgeois Gentilhomme. That was the Concert of Nations led by Jordi Savall. 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Stephen Isserlis on the cello here with the Orchestra of the Age of Enlightenment. This is the Frog Concerto by Luigi Boccherini. Cello Concerto No. 2 in A on K-Bach.

89.5 Classical K-Bach from Luigi Boccherini, his Cello Concerto No. 2 in A, the Frog Concerto. Stephen Isserlis on the cello with the Orchestra of the Age of Enlightenment. That recording, by the way, from just a couple years back. Coming up next, work from Sir Edward Elgar that he found, sketches from his youth that he found as an adult, decided to freshen them up and give them a mature hat. We're going to hear one of those suites in just a little bit. K-Bach is supported by you. 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If you have an old something or other that you no longer need, transform it into classical music on K-Bach. It's easy. 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

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A portion of every ticket supports the state, like protecting wildlife through the Arizona Game and Fish Heritage Fund. 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

89.5 Classical K-Box. Sir Edward Elgar's Wand of Youth, Suite Number 2. That was the Ulster Orchestra led by Bryden Thompson. Great to be with you on this Monday. I'm Linda Cassidy. Today, for a cabin fever reliever, we're taking off to a place that acquired its name, according to local folklore, in the 4th century, when a bishop from Milan, known as St. Ambrose now, received such poor hospitality from the locals, he cursed the land. And apparently all of their homesteads just collapsed into a giant sinkhole. The name loosely translates to bad tablecloth. We are off to Malmontile, a little fortified Tuscan village you can visit, a little medieval village that you can visit, still walled in. So we're off to Malmontile for a cabin fever reliever with Domenico Cimarosa's The Market of Malmontile Overture. Patrick Galois leads Sinfonia Finlandia e Vascula on 89.5 Classical KBOC, KBAQ, Phoenix in HD, a service of the Maricopa Community Colleges and Arizona State University.

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0: Member supported, 89.5 Classical K-Bach, 19th century French composer and performer Louise Ferronc. Her Nonet in E-flat, that was Consortium Classicum. Yes, Ferronc not only composed, she also performed. She would play favorites of the day by either Beethoven or Mozart. A performance by the Berlin Philharmonic, music from Telemann on the way, and then before you know it, it'll be the lunch hour, and I'll have a few favorites from your top 100 list to keep you company as we enjoy a lunch hour together. 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

You know, sometimes, depending on what kind of mood you're in, that can be so heartbreakingly, crushingly gorgeous. 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Intermezzo from Pietro Mascagni's Cavalleria Rusticana on K-Bach. Herbert von Karajan conducted the Berlin Philharmonic. 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From Telemann, his orchestral suite in E-flat. This is La Stagione Frankfurt, led by Michael Schneider on K-Bach.

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That was La Stagione Frankfurt led by Michael Schneider. I'm Linda Cassidy. Great to have you along on this Monday. Hope you had a wonderful weekend. It's time for lunch and a few listener favorites from your top 100. It's time for K-Bach's Most Wanted Hour, and we're going to start with a little protest music from the late 19th century. This was something that Sibelius composed to be performed at the press celebrations, quote-unquote, of 1899. They were actually quietly protesting the encroaching censorship coming from Russia. Jean Sibelius, Finlandia. You voted it number 36 on this year's Top 100. Here's the Pittsburgh Symphony Orchestra led by Lauren Mazel on 89.5 Classical K-Bach. 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

0: 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Jean Sibelius, Finlandia. We just heard the Pittsburgh Symphony Orchestra, led by Lauren Mazel. 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

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Soundtrack music by Howard Shore for The Lord of the Rings. The Fellowship of the Ring themes there. Eric Kunzel conducting the Cincinnati Pops. Number 86 on this year's Top 100 list. Very famous piano concerto coming up right around the corner here. It made it to number 71 on this year's Top 100 list. And we're going to hear it performed expertly by pianist Yuzhao Wang and conducted by Gustavo Dudamel. 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Number 71. Rachmaninoff's famous Piano Concerto No. 3. 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

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Wrapping up today's Most Wanted Hour with Rachmaninoff's Piano Concerto No. 3, number 71 on this year's Top 100. Yuzhao Wang on the piano with the L.A. Philharmonic led by Gustavo Dudamel, wrapping up 17 years with the Los Angeles Philharmonic. Just a long, storied history with the L.A. Phil, and lots of folks will be missing him there, that's for sure. 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I'm Linda Cassidy with you for another hour before Greg Kostraba steps in. This is the Academy of St. Martin in the Fields, led by Sir Neville Mariner, featuring Håkon Hardenberger on the trumpet from Johann Stamitz, his Trumpet Concerto in D on member-supported KBach, KBAQ, Phoenix, and HD. 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

89.5 Classical K-Bach. From Johann Stamitz, his Trumpet Concerto in D. Håkon Hardenberger on the trumpet with the Academy of St. Martin in the Fields, led by Sir Neville Mariner. 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We have a lot of fun things going on for the month of June, one of them being Pride. We celebrate it every year, and choral music has always been very important in the LGBTQ+ community. Monday through Saturday throughout the month, the Dawn Chorus at 6 a.m. will feature a vocal selection that fits the focus. You'll hear works by Marie Isabel Valverde, Howard Helvey, Carolyn Shaw, and we'll feature a San Francisco Gay Men's Chorus and the Women's Chorus of Dallas and so much more. 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

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Jacques Aubert's Concerto for Four Violins in D this afternoon is Collegium Musicum 90, led by Simon Standage on K-Bach.

0: 89.5 Classical K-Bach. We just enjoyed music by Jacques Aubert, Concerto for Four Violins in D, Simon Standage, with Collegium Musicum 90. Have a wonderful, easy rest of your Monday. I'm Linda Cassidy. I'll be back with you tomorrow morning at 9. Greg Kostrava will be stepping in next. On the way, a few Parisian scenes from composer Valburg Aulen. 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

The Parisian Scenes by a terrific Swedish pianist and composer from the early 20th century, her name, Laura Valborg Aulin. We hear the Gothenburg Symphony Orchestra conducted by Johannes Gustafsson. A concerto for not just one, but two oboes is on the way next. Greg Kostraba, thanks for tuning in to Classical KBOK on this Monday afternoon. This is KBAQ Phoenix in HD, a member-supported service of Arizona State University and Rio Salado College. Well, if you have a cat, you can nominate your furry feline friend to be KBOK's Cat of the Month. Our June honoree is Ray, an orange tabby and a former stray that wandered into the home of his forever family 13 years ago. Ray's also Duard Martin's biggest feline fan. So congratulations to Ray, our June Cat of the Month. You can see a picture of Ray on KBOK's Facebook page. And while you're there, well, nominate your cat. Maybe your cat will be the July Cat of the Month. Right now, a concerto for two oboes by Tommaso Albinoni. Here's the London Virtuosi with Anthony Camden and Julia Girdwood on Classical KBOK.

oboist Anthony Camden and Julia Girdwood with a London virtuosi, John Jordatis conducting. That was a concerto for two oboes by Tommaso Albinoni. Long before Seinfeld perfected the art of having a show about nothing, Francis Poulenc did pretty much the same with Les Biches or The Dough. Music from that ballet is next. 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Well, there's not much of a plot to Francis Poulenc's 1923 ballet Les Biches, just some flirtatious dancing by three young men and 16 young women on a warm summer afternoon in a large white drawing room with only one piece of furniture, an immense blue sofa. Here's a suite from Poulenc's Les Biches, played by the RTE National Symphony on Classical KBOK.

Some delightful music for a Tuesday afternoon here on 89.5 KBOC, a suite from Francis Poulenc's ballet Le Biche. The RTE National Symphony was conducted by Jean-Luc Tingot. We've got a symphony by the teenage Mozart coming up next. Greg Kustraba, thanks for tuning into Classical KBOC on this Monday afternoon. 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Text the word HOPE to 4HOPE, 44673. A couple of months back in Salzburg after his second trip to Italy, the 17-year-old Wolfgang Amadeus Mozart wrote a handful of symphonies. Here's one of them, the Symphony No. 27, played here by the Danish National Chamber Orchestra on Classical KBOC.

0: The Symphony No. 27 by Wolfgang Amadeus Mozart to Dom Fischer conducting the Danish National Chamber Orchestra. We've got a lovely work by Edvard Grieg written to celebrate his silver wedding anniversary coming up next. 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

Edvard Grieg loved the Norwegian countryside, and his home Trollhagen was built on a hill overlooking a lake near his hometown of Bergen. That was Wedding Day at Trollhagen by Edvard Grieg. We have the Houston Symphony Orchestra, Sergiu Comisiona, conducting. 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

Dimitri Dimitriadis, conducting the European Union Chamber Orchestra with cellist Alexander Baye. That was the Cello Concerto No. 2 by John Garth here on 89.5 KBOC. Our very own Phoenix Symphony is ahead next with music of Aaron Copland. I'm Greg Kostraba. Thanks for tuning in on this Monday afternoon. This is member-supported KBAQ Phoenix in HD, a service of Arizona State University and the Maricopa Community Colleges. 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Right now, three pieces from Aaron Copland's score to the film adaptation of John Steinbeck's The Red Pony. The Phoenix Symphony here, conducted by James Sedaris on Classical KBOC.

quite a happy ending, don't you think, to that music of Aaron Copland? In fact, the movement called Happy Ending. We heard three selections from Copland's score to The Red Pony, our very own Phoenix Symphony there, conducted by James Sedaris. Music by a composer we might consider the uncle of the symphony is ahead next. 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Joseph Haydn is known as the father of the symphony. Has he developed the symphony throughout his lifetime into the form we know it today? Here's music by his younger brother, Michael Haydn, who wrote 41 symphonies himself. 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

The Symphony No. 24 by Michael Haydn here on 89.5 KBOC, the Czech Chamber Orchestra, conducted there by Patrick Gawa. I'm Greg Kustraba. Thanks for tuning into KBOC on this Monday afternoon. Coming up in about 20 minutes, music from the movies on the score at 4. On the way next, music by a composer who was appointed as Chevalier of the French Legion of Honor in 1883. 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Right now, harpist Emmanuel Cesson joins the Avignon-Provence Regional Orchestra. 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

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The harp soloist was Emmanuel Saint-Saëns. Just a few minutes from now, we've got music from Randy Newman on the score at 4. Between now and then, the aria from Bach's Goldberg Variations from an acclaimed recording by pianist Simona Dinnerstein. 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

Pianist Simone Dinnerstein burst on the scene with her recording of Johann Sebastian Bach's Goldberg Variations. From that recording, we heard the aria on 89.5 Classical K-Bach. Music from a film ranked as one of the top 10 movies about baseball is next on The Score at 4. I'm Greg Kostraba. Thanks for tuning in to member-supported K-Bach on this Monday afternoon. This is KBAQ Phoenix in HD, a service of Rio Salado College and Arizona State University. 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From that

The end title from Randy Newman's score to the 1984 film The Natural, nominated for an Oscar for Best Original Score. Randy Newman conducting from the original soundtrack recording. More music from the movies tomorrow at this time on The Score at 4. And ahead next, we've got music from a score by a 20th century composer who's been called the Russian John Williams of his day. 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Dmitri Shostakovich wrote 30 movie soundtracks over the course of his career. Here's a suite from a swashbuckling costume drama depicting the life of a Russian heroes in 1830s Italy, The Gadfly. We'll hear the National Symphony Orchestra of Ukraine on KBOC.

A suite of music from the score by Dmitry Shostakovich to the film The Gadfly, the National Symphony Orchestra of Ukraine, conducted by Theodor Kuchar. Music by one of the lesser-known musical sons of Johann Sebastian Bach is coming up next. 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More at America250AZ.org. Like his brothers and his father, Johann Christoph Friedrich Bach was known as a virtuoso keyboard player. Unfortunately, though, much of his music was destroyed during World War II. But we do have this piece. It's a delightful flute and oboe sonata. We'll hear flutist Janice Tipton, oboist Alan Vogel, and harpsichordist Patricia Mabey on 89.5 KBOC.

A work by Johann Sebastian Bach's music copyist for many years. His son, Johann Christoph Friedrich Bach. That was a flute and oboe sonata. We heard flutist Janice Tipton, oboist Alan Vogel, and harpsichordist Patricia Mabey. Greg Kustraba, thanks so much for tuning in to 89.5 KBOK on this Monday afternoon. Coming up in about a half hour, we'll get you home in good spirits on the classical happy hour. On the way next, music of Brahms. 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When you play, you give back to your community. 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Love the play. Right now, the tragic overture by Johannes Brahms, written the same year as his academic festival overture. The two pieces couldn't be more different. Here's the London Symphony Orchestra on 89.5.

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Something very different next, featuring the bright and lively sounds of the trumpet. 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Right now, the Trumpet Concerto in B-flat by Antonio Vivaldi. Trumpeter Sergei Nikarigakov joins the St. Paul Chamber Orchestra on 89.5 KBOC.

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Love the play.

0: Trumpet Concerto in B-flat by Antonio Vivaldi. We heard the St. Paul Chamber Orchestra led by Hugh Wolf with trumpet soloist Sergei Nikaryakov. Coming up next, the classical happy hour, music to get you home in good spirits, beginning with a piece based on a 19th century Creole dance from Martinique. I'm Greg Kostraba. 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The Arizona Pops Orchestra presents Americana Homage June 17th and 18th at Tempe Center for the Arts. I recently talked with the orchestra's president and CEO, John Doney, about the concert. We were joined in the studio by two members of the orchestra, Assistant Concertmaster Morgan McIntyre and guitarist Megan Marshall. They performed a couple of selections that'll be on the program. It's the latest episode of Heart of the Arts. 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